did you ever realize that your mistake had a price? 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Now would you ever realize the consequence?

across the ocean. I burned some bridges on the way. 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